0: 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I always do until my heart is black and blue.
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0: Son las 11 y un minuto.
1: I lost a friend, like keys in a sofa, like a wallet in the backseat.

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I'm on the mend, like I'm icing a new spring.

tonight. 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I know we'll be alright, but I'm not tonight.

0: because someone else is telling me that it's wrong, but I feel this, so let me just, like, try my best not to let this happen again. We weren't necessarily put in the best position to make the best decisions. You can't be hard on yourself for it. These were the cards that you were given, so you have to understand that these, like, that's not who you are. You know you're trying to be the best you can be, but that's all you can do. If you don't give it all you got, you're only cheating yourself. Give it all you got. But if it ends up happening, it ends up happening. That's what's happening with me. It's like, God, I'm giving it all I got. Sometimes I'm weak and I'm going to do it. And it's like, I'm not giving myself grace. I'm just like understanding that's just how it is.
1: Venezuela se vino a 97.7.

Turtle on my name. Cause you knew that I knew that I knew that I'd call you up. You would go around, go around, go around every party in LA. Cause you knew

La música que mejor suena. 97.7 FM. Did you really think that I would really take you back?